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3: Yo, what do you want, man?
2: My girl just caught me.
3: You made her catch you?
2: I don't know how I let this happen.
3: With who?
2: The girl next door, you know?
3: Nah.
2: I don't know what to do.
3: Said it wasn't you.
2: Oh.

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So he starts to roam the streets at night, and he learns how to steal, and he learns how to fight.

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1: I saw you on a Sunday in a cafe and all you did was look my way. And my heart started to race.

Everybody had to pay and pay. A hustle here and a hustle there. New York City is the place where they said, hey,

know I'm never wrong. And you're righteous to the point where you'd just rather be alone. So here's a long. We're both headstrong, no comment.